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Got a red Jeep

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0: found at Hallow Avenue, Louisiana tag 393 Echo Papa Mike. That's 393 EPM. Got a Nissan Kick.
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0: tune in for a signal 18, Earhart and South Query. 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
1: And four, you know if it's north or south now. 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

0: 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Sensation I was calling in the mall is 4017.
1: B94 Nova. South at 3139 Louisiana 346 Charlie Yankee November 346 CYN in the VA looks like an orange Cadillac SUV.
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trying to be West Volo, Avenue D, the Louisiana, whatnot. Right here.

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Veterans Boulevard and Downs Boulevard with Louisiana 619 Juliet Tango Yankee. It's going to be on a gray Hyundai Sonata. 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

Jenny said a 212. We have a California tag. 9 Juliet Sierra Mike 969. 9 JSM 969. Put me on a black Honda Civic.

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1: U.S. 90 is the east upper lower, just past Manhattan, Louisiana 690, Juliet Tango Uniform 690, JTU on the silver Nissan Altima.

Bravo 2.0. And he's at the 212, Bell, Louisiana. 481 Juliet, November. 481 JJN. Gonna be on a blue Honda.

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0: 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I'm going
1: to be out of LADO. Definitely good last track ahead of you. Thanks. 3152 to ID, coming back to a Jacob Wilson. That's who you have.

0: Ridgeline 52. Subject has a suspended Class E Echo. 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The last date's going to be 9/10/22. 9/10/22. Indefinitely suspended.
1: Thank you.
0: So, it's all going to be in your menu package as soon as I can get it to you. 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

0: 24.
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1: Or US 61 southbound.
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LA 45, US 90 East, on the hour 576. Hotel Victor Papa 576 HVP is on the 8 Black Nissan Altima.

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1: 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Juliet, I'm sorry, Golf Whiskey X-ray, 781 GWX. 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

0: 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We got Louisiana Zulu 256124. Z 256124. White Dodge around.
1: Ten four.

beer, you know. LA 3017 at Leicester with 744 Foxtrot Nancy Tango 744 FNT. It's going to be a great accord.

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0: Veterans eastbound at Harvard, Louisiana, Zulu 907542. Z907542 is the Black Ram 1500.
1: Okay.

93 West, 4 level at Oak Street, Louisiana 705, Juliet Delta 705, JJD on a gray Kia Carnival.

0: 57.
1: Williams Boulevard, southbound at 33rd Street, Louisiana tag 252 Alpha Kilo Whiskey. It's a gray Chevy Equinox. Williams and 33rd.

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With 220 Hotel Victor Oscar 220 HVO. It's gonna be a silver Nissan Rogue.

Tenny set of 215, Bell Louisiana 124, Juliet Bravo Foxtrot 124, JBF. It's gonna be on a black Nissan.

0: license plate I gave you came back as a stolen vehicle. 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
1: Well, stand by. 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
0: 10-4, yeah, it didn't go off of mine either. 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

0: Louisiana played, correct? Right, that's not going to be the same thing. 220-830. The one that's supposed to be stolen is Colorado plate. Expiration, or year of the plate was 2024 on a Dodge Blue pickup.
1: Negative.
0: That's negative. You have a Silver Road, correct?
2: Devil.
0: Yeah, devil. It's not the right plate.
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0: Bridge one west bank, yes, look out for 99 vehicle. 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Expressway Manhattan, Button Street, stand swinging out of traffic. Last seen taking Manhattan tags and almost struck the guardrail. Bridge one clear. PA directly.
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1: 10-4. Traffic stop, LA 39 at Volpe, VOLPE, on Louisiana. Uniform, Bravo. The Silver CRV.
0: Could you 28 to 1 digital? 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
1: Twenty-four.
0: 10 West 220. 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I can't read the 20.
1: Ten-4.

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P26L. 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
0: 10 west at the 213 with Mississippi tag. Lima, India Victor, 932 on a gray Honda HRV.
1: Come on.
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2: 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I'm going to get this truck for us.
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2: We're going to be eastbound on 90B, right over Lafayette.
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1: 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I'm sorry, and east to 12. Well, 8173. 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

behind 7-Eleven. Traffic stop 61 South in the north of LA 54. Louisiana temp tag 22444204. 22444204. It's a white ram pickup.

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traffic's out. 10 East 208, Louisiana, Mike 75338, M75338. It's a black GMC Tahoe.

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1: Traffic stop, 10 West, 206, Belterra. 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

0: 220, out of Louisiana, 183, Julia Bravo Alpha, 183, JBA. It's going to be on a silver Chevy.
1: Okay.

That was Louisiana Delite. Delta India 91113. EI 91113. Gonna be on a green Nissan also.

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1: Yes, 73.
0: Now, can you advise DOTD of light and left turning light at 3152 in Veterans, left turn? It's stuck on red with that. It's about 8 cycles so far.
1: Okay.

September the 4th, Manatee eastbound, upper level at the 6.6 with a white Honda. I'm sorry, it's a Hyundai. 597 Juliet Sierra November, 597 JSN.

0: Street. I would a silver Honda CRV, Louisiana 122 Echo, November Papa 122 ENP.
1: November

Phenomenal. 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Hi, Devaldrick.

0: additional 20. I have to make some calls, boy. 21 is going to be a gray Honda Accord versus a gray Chevy Silverado. No injuries. Both vehicles relocated to Jefferson's title company.
1: 10-4.

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1: Yeah,

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1: Map 215-97, I have a unit in left. You with a smash truck.
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It's supposed to be some gravel in the roadway and supposed to have some kind of big piece.

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Out with, let me name a 648 Golf Golf Golf 648 GGG white BMW F30i.

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It's a gray Hyundai Sonata. The second one, Louisiana 613 Hotel Sierra, 613 HHS, the Blue Mazda 6. J&J, it's a white Nissan Sentra.

0: airline is called with.
1: All right, 10-4. For that 18, the husband just called. She's actually at closer to Miles on 3152 by the Hamburger and Seafood Company, stuck in the driveway halfway in the street.

0: 21, I could go 10-8. 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
1: 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Look at 925.
2: 59, I'm on a crash. Same location. Tell them to relocate off the interstate. 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
3: Negative, they're unable to move out of the right lane.
2: Ma'am, call them back. 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
3: 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Thank you, 12.
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1: 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So, show me 1097 with that signal 20 I-10 near clear view. B12 is in route 2.
0: We're right in the roadblock.

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1: Yeah, TS 73.
0: I'm about to get the next one up for a silver Honda Civic, Louisiana 489, Juliet Kilo Sierra 489 JKS.

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0: Both the driver and passenger of vehicle 2 declined EMS. Driver 1 and its passenger is requesting EMS, which is 1097 begun. Probably get checked out here.
1: 10-4, and that's a vehicle 1. They're going to be checked out by EMS.
2: 10-4. Yes.
1: 10-4.
3: E-59, that's test unit. I'm en route. Y'all were able to relocate? Where'd y'all go?
0: Yeah, all we did was pull to the right shoulder. We're at eastbound right before the Clearview overpass. We're out here with fire and EMS on the right shoulder.
3: 10-4, I'm en route.
2: What's 73?
1: 10-4, 13-4.
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1: All right, step four, when you come back this way, make the flip before, make the flip after Clearview. Maybe at Vets, come back up at the overpass just before, Clearview. They're gonna have a dark colored car with a man standing outside of it on the right shoulder. I'm not sure, but I wanna find out if that's got anything to do with this crash here.
0: Step four.

0: 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I'm in the area. I don't see him.
1: Yeah, it was closer to Miles by Hamburger and Seafood Company.
0: 10-4. I hit the flip twice.

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0: Advise the engine G works, they're working on a light across the street. 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He's standing next to it right now.
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0: Now I'll be clear. 3139 south now. Looks like water's cleared up out of the roadway.
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0: at Popeye's on Louisiana, 931 Golf Tango, Quebec. 931 Golf Tango, Quebec. It's Louisiana on a Nissan Sentra, gray color.
1: Hello, with that crossover from Howie 9.

870. Go on, traffic stop. The 61 South near 637. It's going to be a tank truck. Plates probably in front.

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North Causeway Boulevard and 16th Street with Louisiana 722 Juliet Bravo Oscar. It's going to be on a Greyhound Accord.

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